0: Cause we got just abusive, every move we use our uses. We're accused of leaving bruises and contuses. When we fuse it, we get nooses with the lucids. And the proof is that everything that we do, and this includes what's fat, us building and pack, we'll move all the bullshit. Everything altitude and I'm out to cruise and I'm about to prove it. When I'm in the booth, I'm like a fuse lid. Never ever will a shoe fit. Always different from the get up, never let them out a little bit. Kindle with the different, get them in an instant. You don't know what you're up against, we can bust up.
1: Mercy.